0: You are such a surprise in the energy and the rock and roll. You are a rock star, young lady.
1: Yes.
0: You
1: really
0: are.
2: To see you're only 15, you've got really good vocal control and you can kill it on the guitar. You're like a match made in heaven. You're brilliant.
1: Yes.
2: Thank you.
3: Your tone of your voice, it was like really authentic, and even the fact it was all a bit messy actually made, for me, the audition really good.
2: Thank you.
3: Really good.
1: We're gonna vote Howie.
0: Yes.
1: Mel.
2: Oh yes, yes, yes, yes, all of them. Yes.
4: Thank
1: Simon.
4: You
3: 100% yes.